0: call.
1: 141, roger. Behind 737 on final, runway 13, line up and wait behind.
0: Roger, after the traffic.
1: Okay.

0: Call 7644, on ground at 4538 via Delta Alpha, call short Kilo, and contact ground 121.9. Goodbye.
1: Delta Alpha, hold short of Kilo, and call ground on
0: 7644. Okay. 141, 070 degrees, 7 knots, clear for takeoff, runway 13. Okay. 5105, prevean 0707 nudos, atentos a pista libre.
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0: Corre.
1: Aeroport ground, go 7644 on.
3: Go 7644, good evening. Continue Alpha, then Lima to summon the flight.
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3: Sorry, via Lima to 5.
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1: For final lineup and wait, we cut.
0: After landing, the aircraft on first final, Gol 7222, clear to line up and

November 6, 80, the snow delay expected, continue to Trini, ILS Zulu, runway 05, QNH 1016, continue descent at 3,000 feet, and report establish on final.

0: November 680 Romeo Alpha, do you have the airport in sight? Establish on final, do you have the airport in sight?
1: We have sight,
0: yes. Roger, contact San Fernando Tower, 120.05.
1: 120.05, so 120.
0: Have a good flight, adios.

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0: 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Gol 7221, Buenos Dias.
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0: We're setting 221, clear to land runway 31. Wind 320 degrees, sign up.
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0: 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Contact ground 121.9.
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0: That's correct today.
1: Okay.
2: Argentina
1: 1774, inicio de la 30. Gracias. Airport ground, go 721, today, the gate, we're on the
2: way. Go 7221, good morning, continue taxi via Alpha, hold short, Mike.
1: Continue taxi via Alpha, hold short, Mike, go 7221.
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1: Gold 7649, good morning, clear for lineup, I'm waiting on runway 21.
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1: Go 7650, good morning. Clear direct Fusca, descent to 2500 feet, QNH 101 and clear Arnab for runway 21.
0: Okay, Fusca, clear to RNC runway 21, go 7650.
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1: Aeroparque, buenos días, Sammy 232, descending.
2: Sammy 232, good morning, descend to 3,000 feet, Unit 1018, and clear RNAV for runway 31, report downlist final.
1: Roger, Unit 1018, descend to 3,000 feet, clear Unit 31, report established, Sammy 232.

0: Position firing, Gold 7650.
1: Gold 7650, Roger, wind 3, 4, 6 knots, runway 21, clear to land.
0: Clear to land, runway 21, Gold 7650.

0: I'm 8032, wing 3, 4, 3, 7 knots, clear to land.
1: Clear to land, runway 31, 10 8 30. Short of Michael, 7650.
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0: 3-2 on the ground 2-4, backed by contact ground frequency 1-2-1 decimal 9.
1: Roger, let's get off the right and also get call ground 1-2-1 decimal 9 and 7-8-2-3.

0: Aerobachi Ground, Sam 81903, ready for taxi.
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1: Hold on. Sam 81406.

0: After the traffic from Sim Company, inspection by a mic, you can continue inspection by a mic, it's port number 03.
1: After company, we'll continue your mic, spot 03, 10-8,
0: that's
1: correct.
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1: Parque Tower, buenas tardes, Gol 7640.
2: Gol 7640, good morning. Heading in pit, clear descent 3000 feet. Connect 1018 and clear RMP runway 31.
1: In pit 3000 feet, 1018, clear to RMP runway 31, Gol 7640.
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1: 3-4 Mono Parque to Guarulhos, level 350, until Tilda position, Tango, India, Lima, Delta, Alpha, Cocaine 8, departure for runway 31. Restriction maintained, flat level 050 until Cocaine. And the squawk 0533.
2: Roger, clear to Guarulhos at bypass level 350, we'll depart on runway 31, Cucan 8, restrict 050 until to the position, squawk 0533, time 80, Richard.
1: We're back correct, reporting for the push.
2: Ready to push back and start up stand 3, time 8, Richard.
1: I'm ready now, ready?
2: Hey, firm, ready now.
1: Okay. Traffic, Max from Aerolíneas passing behind you in 3 minutes. After that traffic, push back and start up the roof before you for taxi runway 31.
2: Roger, after the back of the traffic in 3 minutes after, we'll report you ready to push back runway to start taxi runway 31, 8033.

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1: Tommy, 0-3-3, clear, line up and wait, runway 31.
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2: Okay, we just sent the video receive our request.
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4: Okay, and before you contact ground control, what's on this matter?

Regarón, visible 7641, request push bay, position 805. Okay, sorry. Okay, Aeropark, this goal 7641, request push back and start position 05. 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Okay, I report for back runway 31, goal 7641.

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2: Next runway 13, and the wind is 230 degrees, high knots.
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2: Superficial Parque, la Victor, Kilo 9, Mercedes. 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
1: ¿Tiene
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0: 045 y se manda a su parte
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0: Dorfo está en
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0: Mike Alpha, holding point 18 13 128 85 78 045. Okay, buenas tardes.
2: Gira 9 para Quebec. Perfecto, Ramón Díaz, Julien, y apretamos 1, 2, 3, 4, 5, 6, 7, 8, 9, 10, 11, 12, 13, 14, 15, 16, 17, 18, 19, 20, 21, 22, 23, 24, 25, 26, 27, 28, 29, 30, 31, 32, 33, 34, 35, 36, 37, 38, 39, 40, 41, 42, 43, 44, 45, 46, 47, 48, 49, 50, 51, 52, 53, 54, 55, 56, 57, 58, 59, 60, 61, 62, 63, 64, 65, 66, 67, 68, 69, 70, 71, 72, 73, 74, 75, 76, 77, 78, 79, 80, 81, 82, 83, 84, 85, 86, 87, 88, 89, 90, 91, 92, 93, 94, 95, 96, 97, 98, 99, 100, 101, 102, 103, 104, 105, 106, 107, 108, 109, 110, 111, 112, 113, 114, 115, 116, 117, 118, 119, 120, 121, 122,

0: 4-5, head left inside.
1: 5, roger, behind the landing traffic, line up on wait, runway 13, behind.
0: Behind the landing traffic, runway 13, behind the landing traffic, 8045.

0: Okay, procedure from Alpha until taxation number 7217.
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0: Summit 080, clear approach, ILA Zulu, runway 13, QNH 1017.
1: Zero approach, runway 13, QNH 1017, direct runway.

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0: Cam 8044, landing 10 minutes 51, Bacay Bay Delta Charlie, and contact ground 121.9. Bye bye.
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0: Cargo 7642, 4 miles to Van Nuys, 250.
1: Call 7642, buenas tardes. Clear ILS Zulu for runway 13, QNH 1018, report 5 miles on final.
0: Clear ILS Zulu runway 13, QNH 1018, we report 5 miles on final, go 7642.
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0: 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Alpha Lima, stand 5, go 7642.
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3: Pero procedan de la 13 y notifiquen si se va a rodar. Correcto.
4: Aeropark ground turning
3: 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Down, Mr. 35, para Parque Tower, good afternoon, sir, go ahead.
4: Good afternoon, with information, Yankee request
3: São Paulo. Alrighty, clear from Aeroparque to Arulo, has filed, trying to maintain flight level 310 until Tilda intersection, departure from runway 13, via Cook and 8 departure. Initial restriction, maintain 050 until Cook and position, squawk 0304.
4: Roger, change 8035, clear to São Paulo, Guarulhos, and file 310, runway 13, Cook and 8, departure, restrict 050 and 310 until Kilda, and squawk 0304, 0305.
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0: Fox Ground, roll 764, 320 here, Guarulhos. Flight level 390.
1: Paul Sands, 643, Aeroparque Tower, good afternoon, sir. Here from Aeroparque to Guarulhos, as file, climb mountains for level 350 until Papot intersection. Departure from runway 13 via Torbo 8 departure. Initial restriction, maintain for level 050 until radial 005 from Papa Tango Alpha VOR, scope 0465.
0: Flight level from runway 13, departure Soho 8, flip first restriction 050, new radio 005, from Papa Tango Alpha, VOR.
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0: 21719. Tommy 138, please think some left side is new, but position descend at 3000 feet. 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
2: Parque Mora,
0: por 7756, hold the start of all 7756, pretty thin, hold set of runway, I'm afraid.
3: Hold start runway 1-3-0-7-7-5-6.
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2: Mantengan ahí.

0: Runway 13, surface wind 150 degrees, 8 knots, runway 13, clear to land.
1: Clear to land on runway 8138.
0: Oh, 7756 turbonet 48 5 6. 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

0: saying C-44 on the ground, Namir 59er, contact now, ground, sorry. 121, this one, Niner, bye-bye.
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